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0: And know that behind every smile, they think about

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Maybe October, I'm not quite sure. 90.1, 106.7 on your FM dial. We are here. We got the classics and more classics. A few more classics after that. And some stuff you probably never heard of. Toby's Radio.

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If you're streaming this, thanks everyone for the calls so far. Love being up here. Getting the rust off a little bit. You never know what's going on up here. But anyways, big old crate full of vinyl. Let's keep it rolling. It'll Beats Radio.

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my game, no sign. 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

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This is the Ill Beats Radio. We are up here live in full effect till 9 p.m. There's an hour, 10 left. Hope everyone's having a great evening, Friday night. Having some good social hour, hopefully. Chilling on your patio. Maybe it's a little hot for that, but hopefully we get some monsoons kicking up this weekend. We can all hope for that. Anyways, let's get back to some music. I'm bringing all the classics. Golden era. Let's bring it back to some Big Daddy Kane.

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If you're streaming this, hope you guys are all having an awesome Friday night. Trying to keep the vibes high up here tonight. Some Cool Keith, Leave Me Alone. Basically how probably most of us feel every day of our life. He knows what we're talking about. 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

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We're playing the classics up here, all vinyl every Friday night, 7 to 9, Ill Beats Radio. Couldn't do it without y'all.

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0: Chief. 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
1: Last time I checked, I was the man on these streets. They call me Residue, I leap on these beats. 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

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DJ Mandy's up next. Plastic Magic. Gonna go punk rock, rock punk. Something like that. Anyways, we're gonna keep it live. Friday night vibes. Thanks everyone tonight. Hill Beats Radio. I got one last song. Thank you.

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It's good to be here on Friday night. This is Mandy. You got Plastic Magic for the next 2 hours, take you right up to 11 o'clock. And came in here to such a nice treat. We got some Ill Beats Radio filling in Friday nights for a little bit, at least tonight. We'll see what happens next week. Behind me, we got Quitters, nice jam. And we're going to listen to some more Quitters here down through the set. And before that, we have Public Figures with How I'm Feeling. At any rate, I am going to just let y'all listen to some music, and I'll catch up with you in a little bit.

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Alrighty. Shaking off some of the week up here. As I was driving up, seeing some beautiful lightning on the horizon. So someone's getting rain somewhere. It's not happening here in the metropolitan of Moab, but out in the hinterlands. So thank you to all our sponsors. And yeah, if you want to be a DJ up here at KZMU, get in touch with Cozy. It is a really good time. And I really enjoy the time I get to spend up here. So yeah, you should try it out if you're feeling it. Behind me, we've got the What It Do Archive Group with Wild Man. And before that, Cami Cassius and the Wrestlers, Criminal, Mesh, Violent Peasant, Surf the Band with We Are the Enemy. And we had a live one from our pals, a Rush cover, but they call it Bob Sawyer. Pinup Scissors with High Wire. Heir to the Squandered Millions, Play and Share. Bag Liquor with Asbestos. Middick's Paws with Ernst Fall. Twit, Bloody Scalp. And Zorp and Bog Imp brought us Rock and Skate, and that's where we came back to Quitter's Nice Jam. It's going to be a pretty varied show tonight, and I think we're going to keep the energy going for most of the evening. Coming up next, we've got the horn section, the Happy Something, some five-leaf nettles. I think it's going to be a fun little run. So please enjoy.

What a shame. A nature song with some swearing in there. And if you want to avoid the swearing because of things like children, you should have dipped the track at about the 1 minute 30 mark. But hey, who likes swearing? Everyone! Yes, it's like magic and meat and musicals. Everyone likes it.

All right. And you have made it to the 10 o'clock hour here on Plastic Magic on KZMU 90.1, 90.7, 106.7, and on the web at kzmu.org. So good to be sharing this evening with you. I just want to thank you all for reaching out and let me know that you are tuned in, and even you may be tuned out. So we've been listening to all sorts of wonderful stuff. I do want to say at this hour, I do really want to thank DJ JT for shoveling me a lot of tunes here at the 11 o'clock hour. And so, yeah, that's a nice little surprise. So some of these things I'm pretty much hearing the first time along with you, and there's some really fun things in here. Let's see, we got... Oh, I do dedicate this last song. Dead Skunk by Jonathan Henley to the dead skunk that is on the bridge going over Pack Creek on Mill Creek Drive. That's for you, buddy. Twisted Teens off their new album. We got Guided Thunder. Have one from Bloodshot Bill next to you. Sick Alps brought us New Trogs 3. Heaven to Betsy. Ain't Never Going Back. The Sad Eyed Beatniks with The Broken Playwright Waits. one from Honey Radar, Song for the Public, Universal Friend. Five Leaf Nettles with Eternal Happiness. The Happy Somethings brought us Something Good. And the Horn Section, If I Were. And that brought us to Wild Man. Now after this, we're going to have a little bit of a synth kind of fun time. And then going to go into some longer songs. And including Earth Tongue, which I played here about was it just 2 weeks ago? It was an extraordinary show put on by KZMU, sponsored by a helipad and a bunch of others. And so let's just get back to the music. Please enjoy.

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So happy to share this evening with you. I've been having a blast up here. I hope you have been as well. Behind me, we have Silhouette by the Arms of Someone New. And before that, Odyssey Cult, Back to the Cave. And then one by Massive Hassle, Extraordinary. Earth Tongue, Microscopic God. We had Donna Cask with LSD Sound System. Two by Dial Tones, spelled D-I-Y-L Tones. Love Hat and Radio Bop. One by Neo Boys in Disguise. And that's where we met up with Wet Sounds after Opal. We got a lot of good things coming up in this last half hour. I really hope you guys are going to enjoy it. I've listened to this a couple times and I'm a fan and really excited to listen to it right now again. We got some Quitters. We've got Slacker Warlock, Reckless Eric, Hannah Stratton, Mountain Man. And that's going to finish out the show. So I will catch up with you after this.

0: in my room where I didn't have to see anybody.
1: All day long.
0: And then,
1: day after day after day,
0: I relying on waiting
1: forward
0: that tonight
1: to be alone in my room
0: to capture a neighbor I didn't have to see anybody.
1: Frame houses.
0: All day long.

being keenly aware of how they envied me, because I used to hear this a good deal. I knew how much I envied them, and I envied them because they had love in their lives, and I didn't, because they had love in their lives, because they had love in their lives, and because they had love in their lives, and I didn't.

All right, folks. That just about does it for Plastic Magic for this Friday night. Thank you so much for tuning in. It has been an absolute wonderful evening spending it with you. Very, very nice. Just before this, we had Mountain Man with the Flower Moon. That was a really fun way to end all of this. Hannah, get a little closer. Hannah Stretton, as it was before this, Reckless Eric brought us Indelible Strain. We had the Slacker Warlock with Light Sealer, and Quitters with Hole. And that brought us up to The Arms of Someone New with Silhouette. Like I said, it's just been an absolute wonderful evening. I just feel so extraordinarily lucky to share it all with you. You can tune in to Plastic Magic every Friday night from 9 to 11. You will get one of three DJs. We got, you know, DJ Andrew, DJ Jacques, and myself finding you the best tunes. Just a you know, spend a Friday with you. And in between that, we have so much wonderful music on this community radio station, and hope you are tuning in as much as you possibly can. With that, I am going to leave you with Teamwork with Piper Has Flashlight, and I'll see you all in, you know, a couple, two, 3 weeks. All right.

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0: Not much, man. Chilling, man. You heard my album?
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0: That's what's up.
1: Yeah, it's hot, babe. Cha-cha-cha. You doing it.
0: Cha-cha-cha-cha-cha-cha-cha. 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

0: This is Roger Tallroth from the group Väsen, the Swedish band, the trio that collaborates with two of the world's most talented string players, Mr. Mike Marshall and Daryl Anger. 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

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That's my baby.

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I've always been in trouble, but I never did know why.

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0: cocaine.

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All right? Whenever I'm in Moab, I listen to KZMU FM. 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

0: Hey Moab, this is Grand County Emergency Manager Kate Finley. Here in Moab, we know that during monsoon season, it's important to watch the weather and be careful if planning to spend time in creek corridors, slot canyons, and dry washes. Keep an eye on predicted storms and rain by checking the forecast on the National Weather Service website or your favorite weather app. If storms or rain are possible anywhere in the area, stay out of narrow creek corridors, slot canyons, and washes, and spread the word with neighbors and visitors. Whether you're on foot, in a vehicle, or on a bike, turn around, don't drown. In Moab, we know it's always safer to wait out the storm.
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this next song we're gonna do, it's a tune that you might know by Led Zeppelin. However, we like to play the authentic original version, done by Memphis' own Memphis Mini. This one's called When the Levee Breaks.

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takes the form of a woman to disguise her true self, falls in love with a child.

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0: Hey Moab, this is Grant County Sheriff Jamison Wiggins. 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To protect homes, many Moab and Grand County residents use sandbags, which you can get for free around town. 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
3: 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Our transitor IDs are K294BL and K214EG, and this is Sally Longhair, your Desert Diva. And if you're just getting up, you missed the rain. Yeah, it only lasted for like 5 seconds, but it was rain. Woohoo! So the forecast today says mostly sunny, then slight chance of thunderstorms, but we had one. It was slight, but we had one. So it's only about a 20% chance, but yeah. High is going to be 100 today, you know, the usual. And it's going to be the same until Monday, which Monday goes into the 90s again. Woo! And we have a slight chance. We do have another slight chance of rain on Sunday night. So, you know, you never know. If you're standing in the right place at the right time in Moab, you might get some rain. That's pretty much how it goes. Anyway, hang out here with me for the next couple of hours, and I will try to keep you entertained. This is Sally Longhair, your Desert Diva for KZMU Moab.

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Good morning, everyone. This is Sally Long here, your Desert Diva for KZMU Moab. It is about 86 degrees outside right now, depending on which weather station you're looking at. It is, I would say, cloudy, not just mostly cloudy, but cloudy. We have had a few showers. If you missed them, I'm so sorry, but you missed out. It's over. And it's going to be a nice day today, even though it's going to be high. I mean, it's going to be 100, you know, big deal, big whoop. We have clouds. We have chances of showers. It's going to be all good. And then tonight is partly cloudy in the 70s, which will be better than last night, which was never got out of the 80s. It was still 100 degrees at 9 o'clock last night. I mean, that's, yeah, too hot. Anyway. For the next couple of days, it's going to be in the hundreds. Then it drops down into the upper 90s, and it says it's hot. It cracks me up, hot. But the overnights go down into the upper 60s, so that's good. If you're hearing rattling around behind me, it's the air conditioner. Thing rattles. Anyway, we do have a slight chance of thunderstorms clear through. I don't know. It looks like clear through Monday night. So, you know, hope you're standing in the right place at the right time so that you'll be there for it. Because that's about what it takes. Anyway, things going on. All right. Today is Service Saturday at Arches. That's from 8:30 a.m. till 10 a.m. Show your love for Arches National Park by helping clean up litter or pull weeds at a popular trailhead or parking lot in the park. All equipment will be provided and all ages and abilities are welcome. Minors must be accompanied by an adult, so no dumping your kids off and then running away. You have to stay there with them. Location and other details will be determined 1 week from the date of event. And each participant will receive a special thank you item for volunteering their time and care for the National Park. 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And so if you want to go volunteer, I mean, today would be a good day because, you know, the ground got a little bit wet in spots and it might be a little bit easier to pull. Who knows? If you want to get out of town and drive into possibly a cooler area, who knows? You can go to the Palisade Peach Festival. That's right. Celebrate Western Colorado peaches with peach treats, music, tours, and more. Live music throughout the weekend includes Velvet Daydream, a 1970s-inspired boulder band, and headlining. Oh, well, it was on Friday. Never mind. We just won't even say that one. Headlining tonight will be, headlining Saturday's music will be Moonband, Wowzers, Anthony Peebles, and Chuck J are artists scheduled to perform Friday and Saturday. Stories in the Sky, Anyway, if you want to go to all of that good stuff and find out what's going on, go to PalisadePeachFest.com. And again, if you want to get out of town and go in that same direction to Colorado, you can go to the Fruta Farmers and Makers Market. That's really hard to say. I don't know if you guys tried that before, but it's really hard to say. It's held every Saturday morning from 8:30 a.m. till noon at the Fruta Civic Center Park. That's at 325 East Aspen Avenue in Fruta, Colorado. They have music. They have vendors. They have games. They have all kinds of stuff. So go check that out at and you can get more information from fruitachamber.org. And you can also go to their Facebook page because they do have a Facebook page. And here in town, we have the magic show with Rick Beretti, the Four Corners' most acclaimed magician, the longest running outdoor magic show in the Southwest. Prepare to laugh and be mystified. It's at the Moab Backyard Theater. Outside food and drinks are welcome, and that's at 56 West, 100 South. And there's also live music at the Blue Pig with Sand and, Sand and String. I don't know. Anyway, there's music there. Go enjoy it.
get out, enjoy, you know, it's not cool, but it's cool-ish. And, you know, there's all those beautiful clouds out there. And the sky did some amazing things this morning. If you weren't up, man, you missed some good stuff. Anyway, all right, I'm going to go back in the tunes with some more Talking Heads and a little Wild, Wild Life. This is Sally Longhair, your Desert Diva for KZMU Moab.

right. I have a request going out to Scotty. He's dancing out in his driveway, or he will be in just a second. This song is just for him or anybody else that wants to get up and dance. Here we go.

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Well, we're going to freeze this frame so I can get out of here and go have some fun in the clouds while it's still marginally cool. Thank you for all the phone calls today. I'm glad you guys were dancing around having fun. And I think I'll be back next week. I don't know. No, I don't think I'll be here next week. Anyway, stay safe, have fun, enjoy whatever drops of rain hit you, and as always, stay tuned right here to your community radio station in Moab, KZMU. 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

0: everybody. I'm DJ Sparkle from Shine Time. You may know me. 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Shine Time is Utah's longest running children's radio show, and we're looking for new youth DJs. 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They host their very own show. It's just one Saturday morning a month for one fun-filled hour. Let your little star shine on Shine Time.
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1: I live in West Virginia at the headwaters of the Potomac River in the Potomac Highlands. In what was considered a jewel in the crown of old coal camps, Kempton, West Virginia, now they consider a ghost town. But some of the people who are my neighbors, it's a village of about 10 houses. Some of my neighbors, 80, 87, 89, 92, grew up there and watched the changes over time and have grown with those mountains. You know, mountains have a way of claiming you. And why people continue to feel connected to them and go back to them year after year or season after season, family after family, generation after generation, is because it's almost as if the mountains have hands and fingers and they reach up out of the ground, and as you are walking, they gently take hold of your feet and your ankles and your legs, and they say, "You belong to us." And they pull you back. So we belong to the mountains. The mountains don't belong to us. We are a part of them. We grow out of them. We grow because of them. We grow to nurture them. We grow to protect them, to take care of them. We are their guardians. And we just can't imagine the gifts that they are giving on a constant basis, cellularly, atomically, and then, you know, from large, from big, to little, to little, to big, you know. Isn't it awesome? I just think it's wonderful to look up at night, at the night sky, and know that as far as I can look and see, that same magic is right in me.

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3: Hello, my name is Blaine, and I'm a local backcountry interpretive guide here in Moab. 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

0: this is Ranger Karen. 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
3: That's right. You've got it tuned to KZMU of Moab. It's top of the hour, 2 o'clock here. It's time for the Desert Decibel Show with me, Chico Zapote. And we're going to be starting some stuff off with... I got to find my sliders. I'm so sorry. We're going to be starting some stuff off. A lot of music today. But first up, we're going to be kind of dancey. New Jungle came out maybe like a week ago. This is Sunshine.

0: Hey Moab, this is Grant County Sheriff Jamison Wiggins. 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Floods can occur along creeks, down dry washes, underneath cliffs, and anywhere it rains. To protect homes, many Moab and Grand County residents use sandbags, which you can get for free around town. Sandbags are a great way to protect vulnerable spots like doors, vents, and windows, while still letting most of the water move off of your property where it needs to go. Check out the Grand County Emergency Management webpage to find sandbag locations, and remember to use sandbags thoughtfully to keep water away from vulnerable spots without making the problem worse for your neighbors. 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
2: 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The Joe Show, formerly on Saturdays, is no more. I know that slot's open. There's some others. So if you want to become part of the Radio Little family, you should come up here, hang out. That second track there, we had Face Car by Abracadabra. Also, shout out to Los Sals. Look like they're about to get stormed on with that flash flood warning. It's hard to remember that it rains very far away and still floods here in town. Behind me right now, we have Nina Winderland. Her Wild Love album came out maybe a month ago. This is Our Love Is This track. We're going to be pretty jangly for the first part of today's show. Kind of mellow. Also kind of stream of thought here. Nina Winderland has been reminding me a lot of Patti Smith. And if you haven't ever read the memoir Just Kids, you should do yourself a favor and pick up a copy of that. It's Desert Decibels with Chico Espote. Stay tuned.

going to drop in for a minute, let you know what we've been listening to. Currently, we have Babe Ruthless behind us. That last track is just titled Untitled by Tomorrow's Tulips. That was featured on a cassette tape called Love Songs for Lamps, put out by Believer Magazine, which is like a offshoot of McSweeney's Publishing, if you're a Dave Eggers nerd and all that stuff. But I remember having that cassette tape and listening to the hell out of that back when I had a car with a tape deck. We had The Shoots before that, Scraping the Last Bits of Light, and Live Without Her Love by Sharp Pins, which is a side project of, I think, the guitarist from Lifeguard. But I think it's a little bit more fun. It's like Kinksy, Jangle Pop. Who doesn't like the Kinks? At least like a little bit. Anyway, let's listen to this Dungeon Crawler track.

All right, you've got tuned to KZMU of Moab. This is the Desert Decibels show with me, Chico Sapote. That last track was Hand Me a Cigarette by Twisted Teens off of Florida Water Blues, their second album of this year. Both very good. Blame the Clown, it's their first album out in like February or something like that. I Can't Die Like That by Get Down Services. I've definitely been listening to that song a lot recently because ain't that catchy. We had Adelaide by National Photo Committee before that. All Right OK by The Sewing Club and 99 by Slow Fiction. All new music. Like I said, we have a lot of new music on tap for today. Behind me right now is Blowing Up by Kiwi Jr. We're going to hear from some underwriters, some PSAs after this track. And then we'll be back with My Friends an Entomologist by the band Sweeping Promises off their album You Say I Romanticize, which is another, like, all rips, no skips album. Can't recommend that enough. So stay tuned for that.

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All right, you've got it tuned to KZMU out of Moab, 90.1, 106.7, and 90.7 in that northern San Juan County. Or maybe you're listening worldwide, kzmu.org. We just finished up with a back-to-back twofer by the band X-Ray Xerox off their most recent album titled Brainwashing the Populace. That was Rock and Roll Tonight. That's Why I Do Drugs. Oh my God, I love that song. Democracy Manifest, the latest by Teen Mortgage before that, which was keeping my fingers busy on the edit buttons. Sailor Moon before that, and kick that track off. Well, kick that set off, I guess, with Sweeping Promises, but I already told you that. Pushpin by Rageflower, which is one of the more lecherous kind of goth-tinged songs I've heard in a while. We're going to be keeping it kind of rowdy. Bunch more new music on your way. Let's listen to some Dragnet.

Oh yeah, classic Black Flag behind me right now. Live version of I Can't Decide off of the Live 84 album. We had new music for that, Secret Rule by Black Beach, and then kind of mix. We got a lot of mix of old and newer music coming out. Next section of the show, get some Operation Ivy for this. ASO by the Edders does sound like a mild swear word in English. That's Dutch. And it turns out ASO is how you say jerk in Dutch. A lot of other lyrics in there. Wouldn't be good if they're in English. And then we had Projector by Wineless before that off their upcoming album, TV Dinner. I'm personally super geeked for that one. And then what do we got coming up next? Some more kind of classic punk rock. We got some Big Black after this. Later on, we got some stuff from some rare and unearthed punk violations. It's going to be good. I'm excited. Stay tuned.

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0: All right, you got tuned to KZMU out of Moab. Currently, we're hearing Hitch a Ride by Tin Step Draw. Before this was Radioactive Wolfman by Black Mekon. A couple more thoughts on these tracks in a second. We started this set out with El Dopa by Big Black, Victimry by Smirk off their Speculative Fiction album. Came out a couple weeks ago. Pretty good. We're checking out. That was followed up by Kill Me by Split System, which we love us some Split System on this show. That being said, these two tracks, the Black Mekon, which again, the title of that track is Radioactive Wolfman, and this one feel very like a few things to me. One is like influenced by the Gories. Second is like B movies, and we're getting close to spooky season. It's August. And I actually have a few guests in the studio with me, which is rare for me. And it was addition to a toddler running around. But we're kind of talking about B-movies. Really quick, any plugs for some great, especially if they're spooky, B-movies that you're like, Moab needs to know about these?
1: Wow. Well, I feel like... I feel like Slaughterhouse is a really important one to mention. It's a newer... B movie, you know, as far as the canon goes, but
0: I hear that title and my Kurt Vonnegut brain wants to say Slaughterhouse 5. What is Slaughterhouse? Because I'm assuming it's not about a person who's become unstuck in time.
1: Sadly, no, but that would also be very fun. No, Slaughterhouse centers around, you know, one just like wild sorority house, one wild night, and one wild sloth.
0: Okay. Who murders assumably co-ed sororities?
1: Hey, no spoilers.
0: Okay. Hey, what's your radio name, by the way?
1: Oh, this is C-Section tuning in.
0: Right on.
2: That's a great radio name. I don't think I've heard a better one.
1: Hey, thank you.
2: You're welcome. One that I would have to like plug for that I had already plugged for earlier is Llamageddon, which, by the way, there is potentially a sequel coming out called The Alpacalypse.
0: Oh.
2: Which is fantastic.
0: That is fantastic.
1: It really doesn't get better than that, does it?
2: It does not. You know, a llama from space who has laser eyes and murders a bunch of some like 20-somethings in a cabin.
0: And related note, I think to B movies is like drinking games for movies, which you were just explaining.
2: Oh, yes.
0: One involves mustaches somehow.
2: Yes. I had a friend who studied film for college and would put mustaches where he knew that people's faces would end up. And whenever they would line up, you took a shot.
1: Okay, cool.
0: Brilliant. Like
2: don't play that
0: then
2: with someone who has studied film, because you will end up pretty thrashed by the end of that.
0: Fair enough. And just to sum up this, I have two plugs for one drinking game and movie. Wild Zero, which stars the band Guitar Wolf.
1: Yep.
2: Ooh.
1: Don't sleep on this one, people. It's amazing.
0: It is a UFO meets zombie meets Japanese B action movie that if you... I don't know if you can rent DVDs anymore. RIP many rental places and services.
2: Blockbuster?
0: Yeah, but they
2: I still have my card.
0: They had a built-in thing on the DVD, which anytime someone's head explodes, they say rock and roll, they comb their hair, or there's fire, you drink, and that's indicated by a little beer icon that pops up in the corner. So
2: I know what we're doing for our Saturday night tonight.
0: Yeah.
1: Obviously. I'm actually not even sure if we're going to make it through 15 minutes. We are in our 30s after all. What is happening?
2: True.
0: All right. All that to say, I hope you all are having a great Saturday. We switched songs. We're going to listen to Eyes For You by Strange Lots. We're going to leave you alone with the music now.

Earth Tongue just released that track. They were in town a couple weeks ago. Before that, a couple tracks, we had the original Neutron Bomb by The Controllers and I Beat You by Vicious Visions, which is off of a compilation, Killed by Death, which old set of records, just kind of collecting offbeat, obscure punk 45s. And I remember buying that from Ronch Records up in Salt Lake, which is a place to find some, they have a slogan. It's a, we'll say, messed up place to find some stuff. It's slightly different what they say. Yeah, lots of punk records, lots of skate decks. Anyway, I remember buying that record and being so sad because by the time I actually got home, it had warped in the car. But, you know. Anyway, behind us right now, we have some Amandul 2, which is a fascinating band that came out of a, like, late 60s, early 70s art hippie commune in Germany. And they're like, you know what? We have, like, classical jazz musicians in our midst. Let's just make the weirdest music possible. And so this is one track that comes in multiple movements. That's really just side B of their album. The English version is Dance of the Lemmings. I cannot pronounce the German Der Tanz der Lemmings. I can try at least. Anyway, this is what we're going to fade out on today. Immigrants in the House with Drive Time coming up next. Stay tuned for that, and I will see y'all in a couple weeks.

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24: And a very good afternoon to all you listeners. I'll turn that down a little bit here. Let's see. Can you hear that music? I can. I needed some assistance there. Obviously, I'm a rookie at this act. There we go. Thanks, DJ Chico Zapato. Sorry. Forgive the Scotsman, okay? I know we're close to Mexico and pretty close to Spain and Scotland, too, but I never did pick up much Spanish. But I'm looking out into the reception area and seeing a future DJ, a shine timer of the future, maybe in, 8 to 10 years sooner?
25: Yeah,
24: a little Wyatt out there. Seeing the center of the known universe, which is KZMU. I'm your immigrant. Bear with me. Got a show lined up for you. Very much featured on the rails. Iron rails, steel rails, railroads, trains and such. And I cannot imagine why I would even think about trains in Moab, would you? We do have a rail line. We do have a few trains, if you haven't noticed. And so for all those many enthusiasts of that ancient form of transportation, actually conceived in my home country by the mechanisms to get around by a Scottish engineer by the name of James Watt, with some help from some Welsh compatriots over there in a United Kingdom. And then the first railroad actually was installed not far from where I first grew up as an infant in Sedgefield, near Darlington and Stockton. So you rail folks know that's the first line ever laid with a James Watt Scottish invention. We're a good bunch, and a lot of us ended up in this country, even in Moab. And I'm here just to be for you here this afternoon. Opinions and statements heard on this show are those of myself, presenter, and do not necessarily represent the position or opinions of the management or trustees of KZMU. Moab Community Radio, anyone with differing viewpoints is invited to call the office at 259-8824, and the area code is how many Congress people we have, 435-435. Enjoy. Back in a bit.

0: some won't ride, but we're gonna get on the Bible train. Some ride, but not all the way. The Bible train is in the yard now and it's waiting, and oh, it looks so good. But you might get bored and impatient waiting, like those two good brothers over there. They passed around the bottle in the car before they got on the train. Just want to take one more for the road, and that leads to something else. Well, they ain't on the train no more, and maybe 9 or 10 got off with them.
1: There's a sister in the church, and she says to a friend, "Your husband works at night, and so does mine. Why don't we just get together sometime when they're gone, go downtown, find us some action?"
0: Well, then they got to get off the Bible train. And then another man, he's sitting over there looking at a woman in the corner, and he gives her that eye, you know. And they meet later secretly. So they gotta get off. This train's got a rule against adultery. And while all this is happening, the train is getting ready to go. But there's a lot more to get off for different reasons just before the train pulls out. But listen, it's starting.

It's Primal Scream's Saturday Afternoon Groove, Train Spotting, from 1997's Vanishing Points, very much the generators of new sounds back in the 90s. Founder of Primal Scream, of course, was with the Jesus and Mary Chain, a little bit more punky, but they evolved, as musicians do, and explore new sounds and keep us all entertained at the same time. I'm going to just fade out of that a little bit and get you caught up. There we go. What did you hear on that set? What did you hear? Well, first of all, you're with The Immigrant. Welcome to KZMU. If you're with me, great. If you're just joining, this is basically homespun radio, terrestrial, the old-fashioned type of the from the last millennia that we want to keep moving forward into the future, because it's just fantastic and represents so much about Moab. But I'm just a mere mortal in this ship, in the studio. I will want to say I did get the news that one of our compatriots from years gone by, it's quite an alumni, not only current members of DJs here at KZMU currently, but there's a vast number that is still are within our community. And we did lose one this past week, sadly. And just a moment for Miguel McCormick, who is no longer with us, but with spirit, those do remember him from his DJ years. And he was a fantastic DJ, too. So, and a very unique individual, which I would have to suggest that a lot of Moabites are. We're not your average crowd, I would say. So it's been one of those years with Bob Owen passing too. So time passes, and it's a reminder that we're all mere mortals. And one thing that does endure, though, funnily enough, is music. So anyway, with all that said, Primal Scream, Train Spotting, I told you that. Before that, Johnny Cash, a little Christian music for you. Why not? From Bootleg Volume 4, the Soul of Truth. This Train Is Bound for Glory, and that was with the Carter Family. Glenn Miller before that with the Chattanooga Choo Choo from 40 Best Jazz Standards. Muddy Waters from Fathers and Sons from 1969, All Aboard. Said that a few times. Bob Dylan from another self-portrait, tracks from 1969 to 1971. Again, a bootleg series, but for Bob, this was Volume 10. Being the unprolific writer that he was and songwriter, Only a Hobo. And Big Bill Brunzi kicked off with the Southbound Train from Trouble in Mind. And it's nice to kind of drift off into the musical past. Some of those musicians are no longer with us. My case in point, music endures. And if you want to have anything interjected into the show, maybe not today, but at some other point, the phone line is open. I love to call it the red line, a real landline. Most people know what landlines are anymore. Well, KZMU still has one. It still has vinyl. We have these things called CDs too, and it's not these market funds. It's actually music, which did transition quite a lot in the 1980s. But we've hung on to the past too, and that's great. It's great that vinyl is now finally reaching its where it should be. And long live music. Next set. Anyway, if you want to call at 435-259-5968. And for all of those in our area codes, you will never forget how many Congress people we have. That was the final way that it really hit in my head of how many members there are. 435. 100 senators and a couple of other offices, but we won't go there right now. We're not in election season, of course, and I just suggest that if you do exercise your right, if you have it, to vote, it is a right for American citizens, and if you're not an American citizen from somewhere else, you have to earn that right. And I duly did as an immigrant become an American citizen, so I felt that my opinions could be backed by an actual vote instead of just spewing. I'd rather just spew music at you. So let's do that. Let's go some country. How does that sound? Some Leanne Rimes? Sounds great, doesn't it? Let's go.

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Danny Schmidt. And you heard that song a little bit earlier in that set too, did you not? Blue Railroad Train. That was from his, let's see, Enjoy the Fall recording, which I sure will once this blisteringly hot summer's passed. Big news, by the way, it's under 100. I don't think I've said that on this show for, God, it seems like months. But it is. It's fall is coming, so enjoy it. Blue Railroad Train. And before that, you heard Black Rose from their album Before the Frost, Until the Freeze. A train makes a lonely sound. Tell you what, the train that comes in and out of Moab makes a beautiful sound off the canyon wall as it enters and exits the station. If you haven't heard it, it's pretty cool. Gladys Knight and the Pips before that from Midnight Train to Georgia. It's a train theme show, remember, folks. Imagination from 1973, that recording. And the original of My Blue Railroad Train, the Delmore Brothers. Maybe it wasn't the original, but they sang it back. Epic Americana, pre-war blues, country and folk album. Came out in 2016. The Wolf Tones before that, with a very traditional sound from across the broad Atlantic, Paddy on the Railroad. On the railway, pardon me. The Waterboys, Meet Me at the Station from Fisherman's Blues. That was part of the collector's edition. And kicked it off with Leanne Rimes, One Way Ticket, from her album Blue. And just coming up on the 5 o'clock hour, and I'm going to do a couple of bit of let you know that you're listening to KZMU Community Radio, 90.1, 106.7 in this Grand County area, and then down in San Juan County, 90.7 FM. And my due diligence will let you know our translator IDs are K294BL. And K214EG. Going to take a quick breather from the theme and show. It's been fun, but I'm ready for some live music, because maybe I'll just say this every show before I kind of like doing a live set during the show. It seems like a nice mix of music, and I just keep dreaming that one day we'll have a beautiful amphitheater out on the site of the uranium processing plant. How magical would that be? We're top name bands. We could have our own Blues and Brews Festival and the such, have a sufficient venue that could put a similar number of people that Telluride punches and packs into a field, and do it a bit more elegantly, a bit more sophisticated with seats and such. And boy, it would be a great transit hub too, because, you know, you only need parking on the night of the shows, at least for those that are driving. Most locals were going to just ride our bikes or, you know, rollerblades, whatever. Anyway, we can only dream, but I tell you what, you plant seeds now collectively, and I hope all the DJs hear this, because I bet you'd all support something we could unify behind. Be a united Moab, can you imagine? It'd be fantastic. And as I was telling DJ Chico Zapato, and he told me what that part was, I'll leave that to him to divulge how he got his name as a DJ. But I was suggesting to the future DJ, his son Wyatt, was up here. I said, imagine when he's like our age or your age, not my age, but maybe there's a venue here. And that was all started with an idea that just hatched and grew and became a logical thing to do. And money was found. I'm sure they could use some tourism tax to build a venue like that. It would be helpful. Imagine having the whole Moab crowd just going into an amphitheater. You wouldn't have to worry about damage to the desert. They'd be focused on music. And music lovers are generally good people, so. That all said, time for a live set. Let's kick it off at Red Rocks. That's kind of how I model this, our little amphitheater, to be in that kind of level of iconic. We deserve that. And Nathaniel Ratliff, also from the Denver area. And I'll leave it from there. Back in an hour, I'm going to let this roll. Give me a call if you want to chat. 435-259-5968 is the number.

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That's a good thing, because this is where it gets cold-blooded.

But I got a confession to make to you tonight. Y'all ready for this? She sure looked good in those blue jeans.

Recorded live 1974 at the Charlton Athletic football field. Ooh. 14 minutes of musical bliss. Naked Eye, Let's See Action, and My Generation, like I've never heard it. Perhaps you've never heard it before. I don't know. Now you have. For that, and that long one-hour set of just live cuts, ZZ Top from Live in Texas, Blues, Blue Jean Blues. For that, Doyle Bramall II, along with the Tedeschi Trucks Band, I Wanna Be Your Dog. Also from that same concert, which was Eric Clapton's Crossroads Guitar Festival in 2019, was Citizen Cope and Gary Clark Jr. with Sun's Gonna Rise. And then a rather large ensemble helping Eric Clapton give his rendition of Purple Rain, Prince song, of course. And prior to that, Sheryl Crow, Leaving Las Vegas, live from Central Park, recorded on September 14th, 1999. Dire Straits, Southbound Again, somewhat a train theme song in this overall train theme show. That was recorded live at the Rainbow in December of 1979, and the Rainbow is in London. Sarah McLachlan. I don't believe I've ever played Sarah McLachlan. Interestingly enough, she was part of the ensemble with, I think it was Sheryl Crow, maybe it was Eric Clapton. Drawn to the Rhythm, from an album released in 1996, Rarities, B-Sides, and Other Stuff. And Nathaniel Rateliff and the Night Sweats kicked it off from their 2016 concert live at Red Rocks Amphitheater, Wasting Time. And what better way to waste time and listen to KZMU radio and all the diverse music that it brings to the listenership? That's you folks. 90.1, 106.7, and 90.7 are our frequencies. K294BL, one frequency, and K214EG, the other. I am your host for Drive Time. My name is The Immigrant. It's an absolute pleasure and a privilege to be able to do this for you, and I hope you are duly enjoying the tunes, sounds, and I'm going to keep going in a train theme until the conclusion of the show. I'll be making way for DJ Adam, who always does a great theme show too, and calls his show the Golden Spike. And I know, oh my goodness, my brain sometimes connects dots. But of course, for all of you historians, you know what the Golden Spike is, don't you? And where it is. It's in Utah. Connects the railroads, the last spike that did the trans coast to coast, east to west rail line, that part of which comes through Grand County, at least not the original line, but the shortcut, which was built in the 1800s, mid 1800s, by the Denver Rio Grande Western Railroad Company, carving out quite an amazing track through the from the plains of Denver through the Colorado Rockies and canyons, jumping just into the Red Rocks ever so slightly in Ruby Canyon along the Colorado River, which it does follow for a good portion of the ride before it heads up north to Salt Lake City, up and over Soldier Summit through Helper. Helper given the name because that's where trains coming through could attach an extra locomotive to literally help them over the summit. And if you're ever up that way and you stop in that rest area on the downside coming going from Moab, you can see the turntable where those locomotives used to turn around and take trains the other direction. And so it goes. So with that said, my set is rolling along without me. Let's see, get back there. Going to roll on with the music. Coming up in the set, you'll hear something from Tiny Bradshaw, Hamilton Camp, Hank Williams, Lead Belly, Appalachian Roadshow, and some Johnny Cash, and I'll check back in with you after that. We'll kick it off, though. Thanks for listening.